wish another could do this thing for me. His eyes are flooded, God, he can't even see. I've hunted

Oh, what the hell, she says, I just can't win for losing. And she lays back down. Man, there's so many times I don't know what I'm doing.